0: it in check like a Nike dunk. Like a girl with a badunkadunk.
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0: 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Like a girl with a badunkadunk. 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Drinking champagne, getting drunk. I want a lot of money, living where it's sunny. Try to get me a nice Playboy bunny. Don't worry about the haters, I tell them see you later. Cause

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We'll be back tomorrow at midnight. Stay with us.

walking down 29th and Park. I saw you in another zone. Only a month we've been apart. You look happier. I saw you walking side by

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1: 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Possibilities. I look like all you need.
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0: 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Fa così? Yes! 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